0: It's a gift, right?
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The supreme dream, dream always with the schemes. From hubcaps to solid raps, and name your theme. Rise to the top, floating on this cream. Who the hell wanna stop me? I hate those who doubt me. A million refugees with unlimited

letting bygones be bygones, and so on and so on. I'm teaching this cat how to live in the ghetto, keeping it retro, spectre from ghetto. 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